0: Okay.
1: When you're ready, jump.
2: And now, Leo, again.
3: It's just so pretty here.
4: Just
5: go around.
4: Here we go. Oh! Oh my God.
2: Go.
5: Slinging, boys. Slinging.

0: Don't beat it. Ow. 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Ooh. I hate you. I beat you.
1: Sweet Gray. Oh. Wyatt.
2: Do it. So they gotta go.
1: Oh. Are you okay? I said no. Hey!
3: Jackson!
1: No, I said no. I said no.

0: charge. Okay, then. I'll remain in charge.
1: Yeah, that's right. You will remain in charge.
0: You and your little hippie friends can...

0: shower for a bath?
1: Don't do that.
2: This is the type of parents we'll be.

0: Yay!
1: That's what a boss looks like right there, ladies.
2: Crush it.
0: Oh no!
3: Pull him up! Pull him up!
0: Pull him up!

0: jerk. I knew you were gonna do something to me.
1: Around
2: Does it
1: and
2: go around?
1: Around
2: with pictures?
1: No, Mom.
2: Oh, it's a Skypey thing?
1: Uh huh.
2: Oh, I thought it was a picture thing.
1: It's an iPad.
2: Oh no.
3: And you press this button up here 3 times. Oh! That's not what's about to happen!
4: Do you mind? Excuse me. Do you mind? Yeah, thank you.
5: Why are you making that face?

0: Oh my gosh. Got the whole ear in his mouth. What are you doing?
1: Turn around to the right, you have more than...

0: scared.
1: If you will go with me, then I can work, you know, that way.
2: I'll use you on my rebound.

0: Mika, the floor is lava.
1: No!
2: The floor is lava.
3: He looks like me when I take my wig off.
4: Is that it? You still got more.
5: Bye-bye.

0: Four is lava. Weirdos.
1: The four is lava. Five.
2: Oh. Floor is lava.
1: Oh my god.
3: Floor is lava.
4: The floor, beds, and chairs are lava. Three, two, one. Oh my god.
5: Tap the buzzer. That's the name of this game. Tap the buzzer.
6: No! John. John. Go.
7: I just want a cookie. Can I ow.
8: Are you
9: okay? Okay. Alright, sit down. Get off me.

0: Floor's mama! Floor is lava. 5, 4, 3, 2, 1. The floor is lava. 1, 2. Oh.
1: This isn't that kind of song.
2: You guys, JP's.
0: Don't.

0: Well, can you turn it off? You can turn it off! Somebody turn it off!
1: Right here?
0: I mean, doing this.
2: Oh, grandma got it!
0: What do you think of that?
3: Yeah.

0: we can comb it over.
1: Move your hand.
0: We can comb it over.
1: Oh my God. Oh my God.
2: Currently in the
3: What? Quietly in the
4: Don't listen to you.
5: What's there?
6: It's just a Oh my God, here comes another one! It's the wonder the candles aren't glowing with all the hot stuff coming up from over there.
2: Yay. Let me fall. Oh!

0: did they do this thing? My God! Maybe, wait a minute.
1: That's the speaker.
0: That's the speaker.
2: That's amazing! I'm not gonna show anybody that.
3: We're gonna show everybody!
4: We don't have to cook anymore.
5: We don't have to cook anymore?
4: We don't have to cook anymore.
5: Oh, yes! Oh. Yes! Mm-hmm. Oh my God! Oh my God! We got it, we got it.
6: That's it, just smash it.
3: I'm ready for this one.
7: Yeah, come on.

0: this or let her see it. Good girl. Right. Okay. Get down.
1: Catch on, Jack. Oh my God!
2: Ah, Marty!

0: like your hair.
1: Madsen, get up on the porch.
2: It's raining. It's pouring.
1: Well, it's really not raining. Stop! Oh, fudge. Calvin! Oh, God, honey, this is really not good. Stop!
3: Everything was beautiful.

0: Ready? Go.
1: He breaks my window and...
2: You think you in there? I thought I was in there.

0: can't reach the brake on it.
1: Go.
2: You can do it.
3: Get your tail. Come on. Get your tail. Get it, boy. Good boy. Okay, take it upstairs. Up. Upstairs. Good boy. Take it up there. That's a good boy. Up. Keep going. Good boy.
4: Friendliest cat.
5: Oh, yeah, that's what he wanted.
6: Dad is doing his backflip. Can he do it? Takes him a while. Dad!

0: gente. Daí.
1: Oh god. Oh god. What are you doing? That's how you get off gracefully, Imogen.
2: Oh, that
3: hurt. Oh my god.
4: Oh, damn.

0: You okay, dude?
1: Yeah, I saw him about 6 months ago.
2: What's he driving now? I seen him on a motorcycle.

0: Oh, almost.
1: I love you.
2: Okay, now, Drew, before the boat gets in the... Oh! Oh!

0: bad.
1: I'll make it wrap around the tree. Ready?
2: Redneck self-enjoyment right here.